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I gone, she been gone so long, gone so long. I gone, she been gone so long, she been

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0: 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We're a DeLorean. 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

0: 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Mainly sunny skies for today with a high of 20. It's 12 Celsius, 54 Fahrenheit. Sarnia police have seized $16,000 in cocaine and methamphetamine, along with a loaded 9mm handgun following a raid on London Line Tuesday. A 49-year-old Mississauga man, who was already under a lifetime weapons ban, faces 11 charges, including possession for the purpose of drug trafficking and carrying a weapon for a dangerous purpose. Police say it highlights a growing trend of Toronto area traffickers operating in the area. Sarnia Legion Branch 62 President Ron Realsmith has been removed from office following an Article 3 complaint. Ontario Provincial Command confirmed John Surrens has stepped in as president while the complaint is reviewed. Realsmith's removal remains in effect pending the outcome, though he will be reinstated immediately if the complaint is withdrawn or dismissed. Lambton Public Health has begun its vaccine rollout ahead of flu season. Supervisor of Health Protection at Lambton Public Health, Karsheenan Lai, says the flu shot is currently only available for high-risk individuals, while the general public will be eligible in the coming weeks.
1: So more vulnerable populations, we're starting to receive our flu vaccine shipments now. And so as soon as a flu vaccine becomes available, people that are more vulnerable can get their vaccination through their healthcare provider pharmacies that are signed up to provide them. And then our Lambton Public Health vaccine clinics start around October 23rd.
0: People are reminded that the flu can be dangerous and even lead to hospitalizations and death for more vulnerable people, and to practice good hygiene if you're regularly around people at risk to protect yourself and others. A list of when and where you can get your flu shot can be found on Lambton Public Health's website. A conservative motion calling to eliminate all federal taxes on diesel fuel until Canada Day has been defeated in the House of Commons. Opposing MPs voted down the proposal, which conservatives argued would lower fuel and grocery costs. The vote comes as global fuel prices continue to surge due to Middle Eastern conflicts. A 68-year-old Sarnia man is celebrating a major lottery win after hitting a Proline ticket worth nearly $99,000. Brian W. uncovered the big payout while drinking his morning coffee, holding on to the secret for days so he could tell his wife in person. He plans to pay off some bills, invest, and travel to Scotland. And drivers in St. Clair Township should plan for delays starting today. Bickford Line will be closed daily between Indian Creek and Tecumseh Roads from 7:30 until 5 through October 18th. Crews are strict person. He plans to pay off some bills, invest, and travel to Scotland. And drivers in St. Clair Township should plan for delays starting today. Bickford Line will be closed daily between Indian Creek and Tecumseh Roads from 7:30 until 5 through October 18th. Crews are stringing new cables.

0: in sports, the Tampa Bay Rays beat the Yankees 4-3 last night with the help of a fan interference call for a three-game sweep of their AL Division Series. The Milwaukee Brewers advanced to the National League Championship Series for the second straight season with a 3-1 win over San Diego, winning that best of five in four games. Cleveland avoided an AL Division Series sweep by cooling off the White Sox with a 9-3 victory. Game four is tonight in Chicago, the White Sox leading that best of five matchup 2-1. The Edmonton Oilers used a 5-goal second period to beat Anaheim 5-2 in NHL action last night. Evan Bouchard had 2 goals and an assist to become the second defenseman in NHL history with at least 6 goals through the first 4 games of a season. Elsewhere, Winnipeg got by Colorado 3-2. The Penguins suffered a 5-3 loss to Washington. In PGHL action, Walpole Island suffered a 6-2 loss to Wheatley. Moortown visits Blenheim tonight. Petrolia is home to Thamesford. And WNBA playoff action, Atlanta got by New York 101-98 in overtime as the Dream takes a 2-0 lead in that semifinals. Golden State beat Las Vegas 83-81 and leads that best of five series now 2-0. I'm Stephanie Schaab.
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106.3 with Jay and Rubino, starting you up on a Thursday morning. And coming up in a few minutes, Rubino, we're going to start off by talking about something that is the bane of your existence, artificial intelligence. A lot of people utilize it. A lot of people still on the fence about whether or not it's a good thing. How about artificial intelligence being used in court cases, namely a murder case? It initially worked too well, but ultimately backfired.

0: You're waking up with Jay and Rubino in the morning.
1: If you had told me 5 years ago that this would be an actual headline, I probably would have asked where your tinfoil hat was. But
2: okay,
1: here we are in 2026.
2: So what is the headline?
1: Sentence tossed after man killed in 2021 speaks in AI video.
2: I don't... I hate that that's a headline.
1: The head shake says it all.
2: Yeah.
1: And what's craziest here is that it was actually the guy's family's idea.
2: Well, obviously it wasn't his idea. He's been dead for 5 years, but go on.
1: So they opted to skip a victim impact statement.
2: Okay.
1: Rather than give it themselves.
2: Right.
1: They instead took a picture of him along with a video that had his voice in it, some of the mannerisms that made him him, and essentially they brought him back to life to give his own victim impact statement.
3: I can't tell you how humbled I am for those that spoke up for me, everyone who flew in, took off work, those who are watching this remotely.
1: How does that feel?
2: Gross. I don't like it.
1: That sounds more human than most humans sound.
2: That's really weird.
1: So it was too good. Because when the case was tried last year, they played that full video in the courtroom. The judge said he, quote, loved it and that it felt genuine. So he sentenced the guy's killer to 10 years for manslaughter. That is a slippery slope once we start implementing this type of stuff and you can actually hear from a victim.
2: That's crazy. This guy could have been a real a-hole in real life. We have no idea. You can make him say and sound however you want with AI.
1: Well, fast forward now. A year after the initial case hit the courts, the defense filed an appeal and the sentence just got tossed because the decision to allow the video was what they're claiming to be a fundamental error.
2: Thank God.
1: So
2: that's crazy.
1: In a world where AI is putting up a ton of W's, thankfully, it chalks up an L.
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13: Mainly sunny skies for today. Gusty west winds up to 50 kilometers an hour, high of 20. Skies clearing this evening with a low of 7. Sunny tomorrow, a high of 20. For Saturday, mix of sun and cloud, a high of 24.
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2: Good morning, I'm Stephanie Shavs. Mainly sunny today with a high of 20. It's 12 Celsius, 54 Fahrenheit. Sarnia police are warning of a troubling trend after seizing a loaded firearm and thousands in drugs on London Line Tuesday. Investigators raided a property, seizing over $16,000 in cocaine and methamphetamine, cash, and a loaded handgun. A 49-year-old man from Mississauga, already under a lifetime weapons ban, faces 11 charges. Sarnia police say this is the second handgun seized from a GTA drug trafficker in the last 3 months. Sarnia Legion Branch 62 President Ron Realsmith has been removed from his post following an Article 3 complaint. John Surrens takes over as president while provincial officials review the claim. Realsmith will be reinstated immediately if the complaint is withdrawn or dismissed. A conservative motion calling for further tax relief on diesel fuel was defeated in the House of Commons. Opposition MPs voted down the proposal, which aimed to cut fuel and grocery costs. And local health officials are gearing up for flu season. The flu shot is currently only available for high-risk individuals, while the general public will be eligible for the vaccine starting October 27th at family doctor's offices and many pharmacies. We're reminded to continue to prevent the spread of viruses by washing hands with soap frequently, keeping ill family members home from school or work, and cleaning regularly touched surfaces. Mainly sunny today with gusty west winds, high of 20. Skies clearing this evening, a low of 7. It's 12 Celsius, 54 Fahrenheit.
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and Rubino. Thanks for being here with us. Coming up in a few minutes, there's another scam out there to be wary of. 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
21: Mainly sunny skies for today. Gusty west winds up to 50 kilometers an hour, high of 20. Skies clearing this evening with a low of 7. Sunny tomorrow, a high of 20. For Saturday, mix of sun and cloud, a high of 24.
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0: and Rubino.
1: I've got a little heads up for those keyboard warriors who love leaving Yelp reviews. It could cost you. And I know not everyone runs to the internet to leave bad reviews. Sometimes it's positive comments, but either way, you should be proceeding with caution.
2: Well, why? Because people are starting to get clapped back at by businesses?
1: I mean, the businesses aren't going to like you very much, but no. After looking through public reviews on websites like Yelp, etc., researchers realize they can find social connections between users and their shopping habits.
2: Okay, why does that matter in particular?
1: Because online scammers could use those social connections to make their phishing scams more believable.
2: Wow.
1: Because usually you can tell an email is a scam if it comes from a place that you've never shopped at, a product you've never bought before. You know to ignore it. But if they can tailor it to look like it's somewhere that you frequent, regularly shopping at that place, regularly buying that object, you could be more likely to open it and end up getting scammed.
2: That's insane. I know we talk about this every time there is a new scheme that gets uncovered, but it is insane to think just how far these scammers will go.
1: Yeah, so just something to keep in mind. Doesn't mean you have to stop leaving reviews, but keep them short, and having a username that can't be easily tied back to your real name is what they suggest trying if you really must get on the Yelp.
2: You know what? Maybe instead of just leaving all these reviews, start going to businesses themselves and saying, you know what? Great customer care. Awesome quality of service, or griping to them and hoping to get it rectified by a manager directly as opposed to putting them on blast. I mean,
1: there's that.
0: Jay and Rubino are coming right back on Cool 106.3.
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0: Let's get back to Jay and Rubino in the morning. 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

0: With an update from SarniaNewsToday.ca, I'm Stephanie Shavs. Mainly sunny today with a high of 20. Right now it's 11 Celsius, 52 Fahrenheit. A 49-year-old Mississauga man is facing 11 charges after a drug raid in Sarnia Tuesday. Officers seized $16,000 worth of cocaine and methamphetamine, cash, as well as a loaded handgun with extra ammunition during a search warrant on London Line. Police say the suspect was under a lifetime weapons ban. This marks the second handgun seized from a Greater Toronto Area drug trafficker operating in Sarnia over the last 3 months. Sarnia Legion Branch 62 is under new leadership following the removal of President Ron Realsmith. Ontario Provincial Command confirms Realsmith was removed from office and stripped of clubhouse privileges pending the outcome of an Article 3 complaint. The matter has been forwarded to the Constitution and Laws Committee to determine if the complaint was properly lodged. Command officials say John Surins has stepped in as president. If the complaint is withdrawn or found to be unsubstantiated following a hearing, Realsmith will be reinstated immediately with his removal deemed to have never occurred. Influenza vaccines are starting to be rolled out for high-risk individuals. Infants, seniors, and those with a chronic health condition are considered to be at most risk from the flu. Lambton Public Health Supervisor of Health Protection, Karsheenan Lai, says it's still too early to tell how bad the flu season will be.
1: It's honestly really hard to predict, so it's just too early to say what it's going to look like. And we do monitor flu activity provincially, nationally, internationally, and sometimes people would look at what's happening in Australia to maybe predict what our flu season will look like. But more and more, we're learning that that's not actually like an accurate predictor.
0: Flu shots will open up to the general public on Monday, October 27th. We are reminded to continue to prevent the spread of viruses by washing hands with soap frequently, keeping ill family members home from school or work, and cleaning regularly touched surfaces like door handles and computer keyboards often. Michigan Republican Senate candidate Mike Rogers is breaking ranks with President Donald Trump over trade. The Canadian Press reports Rogers released a campaign ad calling for an end to the tariff war, saying Michigan residents know Canada is not the enemy. When asked about the ad, Trump said he saw it as Rogers saying Canada should make a deal. And a 68-year-old Sarnia retiree is nearly $99,000 richer after a big win with Proline. Brian W. discovered his prize while checking tickets over morning coffee, but kept the secret for a few days so he could tell his wife in person. The 35-year lottery player bought the winning ticket at a Circle K in Kincardine and plans to use the money to pay bills, invest, and travel to Scotland. Mainly sunny today with gusty west winds, a high of 20. Skies clearing this evening, a low of 7. Sunny tomorrow with a high of 20. It's 11 Celsius, 52 Fahrenheit. In sports, the Tampa Bay Rays beat the Yankees 4-3 last night with the help of a fan interference call for a three-game sweep of their AL Division Series. The Milwaukee Brewers advanced to the National League Championship Series for the second straight season with a 3-1 win over San Diego, winning that best of five in four games. Cleveland avoided an AL Division Series sweep by cooling off the White Sox with a 9-3 victory. Game four is tonight in Chicago, the White Sox leading that best of five matchup 2-1. The Edmonton Oilers used a 5-goal second period to beat Anaheim 5-2 in NHL action last night. Evan Bouchard had 2 goals and an assist to become the second defenseman in NHL history with at least 6 goals through the first 4 games of a season. Elsewhere, Winnipeg got by Colorado 3-2. The Penguins suffered a 5-3 loss to Washington. In PGHL action, Walpole Island suffered a 6-2 loss to Wheatley. Moortown visits Blenheim tonight. Petrolia is home to Thamesford. And WNBA playoff action. Atlanta got by New York 101-98 in overtime as the Dream takes a 2-0 lead in that semifinals. Golden State beat Las Vegas 83-81 and leads that best of five series now 2-0. I'm Stephanie Shabbs.
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0: 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I'm Stephanie Schaub.
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Cool 106.3 with Jay and Rubino in the morning. Thanks for being here with us. Coming up in 6.5 minutes, why the pregnancy test, whether you're trying to have a baby or maybe you just got an oops, may not in fact be correct.

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1: If there's one test in your life that you take and you really, really want it to be accurate, probably a pregnancy test.
2: I would tend to agree.
1: And that's why I'm here with a heads up for everyone. Health Canada just issued a Canada-wide recall for certain at-home pregnancy tests after the products were found to potentially produce false positive results.
2: Oh, no.
1: Yeah, bad news for various reasons, because you don't want to disappoint someone who really wants a baby, and you certainly don't want to scare the hell out of somebody who does not want a baby.
2: So, which ones should we watch out for?
1: Not my area of expertise, but the HCG one-step pregnancy test manufactured by Inovacon, including the test device and the strips. So if you're currently running to check your bathroom drawers, the affected models are FHC 101 and 202. And these are widely sold. Pharmacies, Walmart, even online through Amazon. So pretty common test. And it's because they detect really low levels of HCG, which is the hormone associated with pregnancy. So someone who isn't actually pregnant could potentially get a positive result because it is picking up a little bit and saying there's a lot. So if you have recently received an unexpected positive result from a pregnancy test, especially one of these, you should talk to a healthcare professional to confirm the result. Either way, whether you are excited or devastated.
2: I can't believe I'm saying this, but Rubino, when it comes to pregnancy tests, that's great advice.
1: That's what I'm here for.
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14: Mainly sunny skies for today. Gusty west winds up to 50 kilometers an hour, high of 20. Skies clearing this evening with a low of 7. Sunny tomorrow, a high of 20. For Saturday, mix of sun and cloud, a high of 24.
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2: Good morning, I'm Stephanie Shavs. Mainly sunny skies for today with a high of 20. It's 11 Celsius, 52 Fahrenheit. Sarnia police have seized $16,000 in cocaine and methamphetamine, along with a loaded 9mm handgun following a raid on London Line on Tuesday. A 49-year-old man from Mississauga, who is already under a lifetime weapons ban, faces 11 charges, including possession for the purpose of drug trafficking. Police say it highlights a growing trend of Toronto-area traffickers operating in the area. Sarnia Legion Branch 62 President Ron Real Smith has been removed from office following an Article 3 complaint. Ontario Provincial Command confirmed John Surrens has stepped in as president while the complaint is reviewed. Real Smith will be reinstated immediately if the complaint is withdrawn or dismissed. A conservative motion calling to eliminate all federal taxes on diesel fuel until Canada Day has been defeated in the House of Commons. Opposing MPs voted down the proposal, which conservatives argued would lower fuel and grocery costs. The vote comes as global fuel prices continue to surge due to Middle Eastern conflicts. And motorists in St. Clair Township should plan for some delays starting today. Bickford Line will be closed daily between Indian Creek and Tecumseh Roads from 7:30 until 5 in the afternoon through October 18th. Crews are stringing new cables for hydro towers in the area. Only local traffic and emergency vehicles will be permitted. Mainly sunny today, a high of 20. Skies clearing tonight with a low of 7. It's 11 Celsius, 52 Fahrenheit.
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0: 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We're going to talk about a couple of Thanksgiving traditions as the weekend weather looks pretty awesome, one of which we're giving you a chance to win your way into. 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

0: Cool 106.3 with Jay and Rubino. Thanks for being here with us. Whether your plan this Thanksgiving long weekend is to take it easy or you want to take advantage of what could be the final awesome weekend weather of the season. I mean, who knows at this juncture? We've had some pretty mild temps so far to start fall, but looking at Saturday, I mean, we could be up to 24 or 75, Rubino. That's great weather if you want to take in the Break the Fair. Of course, they got the chuck wagon races, the chariot races. Those are new, along with the tractor pull that's going down tomorrow night. Reaper's Realm is happening this weekend, too. And I know a lot of people, my niece is going on Saturday night with some friends. You get the haunted ride. There's the haunted house. Well, we want to give you an opportunity to lock in a VIP combo pass to check both of them out on us now through next Friday, the 16th. All you have to do, go over to cool1063.ca, fill out the online ballot. You can get qualified. Plus, we've got Alice Cooper tickets up for grabs. What's more Halloween-y than going to see the original shock rocker Alice? He's bringing the Alice's Attic tour to the Coliseum at Caesars Windsor on Friday, November 6th. So if you don't get enough of spooky season, you can extend that a little bit. Although, you got to think by November 1st, Rubino, everybody's going to be in a full-on Christmas mode. And then you get to go see Alice Cooper. Like I said, just prolong the spooky season. And then, of course, while you're over at our website, get everything you need to know for the cool fall haul so that you're all set and that you, by the time you get qualified, which, of course, we're going to give you the first opportunity to do so just after 8 o'clock, you know exactly where you want to spend at $5,000 cash. Don't forget, you can blow it in one spot. You can spend it up to three of our incredible partners, all of which listed online.
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0: With an update from sarnianewstoday.ca, I'm Stephanie Shavs. Mainly sunny skies for today, windy as well, a high of 20. It's 11 Celsius, 52 Fahrenheit. Sarnia police are warning of a troubling trend after seizing a loaded firearm and thousands in drugs in a drug bust on London Line Tuesday. Investigators raided a property, seizing over $16,000 in cocaine and methamphetamine, cash, and a loaded handgun. A 49-year-old Mississauga man, already under a lifetime weapons ban, faces 11 charges. Police say this is the second handgun seized from a GTA drug trafficker in 3 months. Sarnia Legion Branch 62 President Ron Realsmith has been removed from his post following an Article 3 complaint. John Searns takes over as president while provincial officials review the claim. Realsmith will be reinstated immediately if the complaint is withdrawn or dismissed. Local health officials are gearing up for flu season. The flu shot is currently only available for high-risk individuals, while the general public will be eligible for the vaccine starting October 27th. Lambton Public Health Supervisor of Health Protection, Karsheenan Lai, says to book your appointment as soon as you can.
1: Get your vaccine as soon as you can get an appointment. Our Lambton Public Health website will have all of our vaccine clinics listed. We do have more vaccine clinic availability this year than we've had in the past. And people shouldn't wait to kind of see what's happening with the flu season. They should just get vaccinated as early as possible.
0: Infants, seniors, and individuals with a chronic health condition are considered to be at most risk from the flu. According to Health Canada, the flu is responsible for about 12,200 hospitalizations every year. Canada's overall greenhouse gas emissions ticked up by 1% in 2025, according to a new report from the Canadian Climate Institute. The Canadian Press says despite record crude production, emissions in the oil and gas sector actually dropped slightly thanks to methane reductions and efficiency gains. But increased natural gas use for heating and electricity pushed total emissions higher, leaving Canada further behind on its 2030 climate targets. Hurricane Isaias is heading for the Gulf Coast, packing 120-kilometer-an-hour winds and tracking toward landfall late tomorrow into Saturday. States of emergency, mandatory evacuations, and closures are already in effect across parts of Florida, Alabama, and Mississippi. And a 68-year-old Sarnia man is celebrating a major lotto win after hitting a ProLine ticket worth nearly $99,000. Brian W. says he's been playing the lottery regularly for over 35 years and is thrilled to celebrate his first major win. Mainly sunny today with a high of 20, skies clearing this evening, a low of 7. Sunny tomorrow, a high of 20. It's 11 Celsius, 52 Fahrenheit. In sports, the Tampa Bay Rays beat the Yankees 4-3 last night with the help of a fan interference call for a three-game sweep of their AL Division Series. The Milwaukee Brewers advanced to the National League Championship Series for the second straight season with a 3-1 win over San Diego, winning that best of five in four games. Cleveland avoided an AL Division Series sweep by cooling off the White Sox with a 9-3 victory. Game four is tonight in Chicago, the White Sox leading that best of five matchup 2-1. The Edmonton Oilers used a 5-goal second period to beat Anaheim 5-2 in NHL action last night. Evan Bouchard had 2 goals and an assist to become the second defenseman in NHL history with at least 6 goals through the first 4 games of a season. Elsewhere, Winnipeg got by Colorado 3-2. The Penguins suffered a 5-3 loss to Washington. In PGHL action, Walpole Island suffered a 6-2 loss to Wheatley. Moortown visits Blenheim tonight. Petrolia is home to Thamesford. And WNBA playoff action, Atlanta got by New York 101-98 in overtime as the Dream takes a 2-0 lead in that semifinals. Golden State beat Las Vegas 83-81 and leads that best of five series now 2-0. I'm Stephanie Shabbs.
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0: 106.3 with Jay and Rubino. Well, we're getting down to that final week to get qualified for the Cool Fall Haul. So if you haven't already, you want to make sure you listen very carefully for this keyword so that you can get qualified to win that $5,000 prize. Rubino.
1: Your 8 a.m. keyword is toss. Tackle your fall cleanout and toss the clutter with Chuck at Disposal. So toss, T-O-S-S. You want to text that right now to the Cool Lines, powered by the Pretty Busy Cabinet Company at 519-464-1063.
0: 10 minutes, 63 seconds. Yeah, we're well aware that that's just 11 minutes and 3 seconds on the clock starting now. Text that, and you could be joining us a week from Wednesday at Imperial City Brewhouse to possibly walk away with the grand prize in that elimination draw. Again, Rubino, with an elimination draw, a lot of people always want to hear their name first. This is not the case. You want to make sure that you are last out of the drum. So once again, that 8 o'clock keyword,
1: pause.

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2: Mainly sunny skies for today. Gusty west winds up to 50 kilometers an hour, high of 20. Skies clearing this evening with a low of 7. Sunny tomorrow, a high of 20. For Saturday, mix of sun and cloud, a high of 24.
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1: Good morning. I'm Stephanie Shabs. Mainly sunny skies for today with a high of 20. It's 11 Celsius, 52 Fahrenheit. Sarnia police have seized $16,000 in cocaine and methamphetamine, along with a loaded 9mm handgun following a raid on London Line on Tuesday. A 49-year-old man from Mississauga, who is already under a lifetime weapons ban, faces 11 charges, including possession for the purpose of drug trafficking. Police say it highlights a growing trend of Toronto-area traffickers operating in the area. Sarnia Legion Branch 62 President Ron Real Smith has been removed from office following an Article 3 complaint. Ontario Provincial Command confirmed John Surrens has stepped in as president while the complaint is reviewed. Real Smith will be reinstated immediately if the complaint is withdrawn or dismissed. A conservative motion calling to eliminate all federal taxes on diesel fuel until Canada Day has been defeated in the House of Commons. Opposing MPs voted down the proposal, which conservatives argued would lower fuel and grocery costs. The vote comes as global fuel prices continue to surge due to Middle Eastern conflicts. And motorists in St. Clair Township should plan for some delays starting today. Bickford Line will be closed daily between Indian Creek and Tecumseh Roads from 7:30 until 5 in the afternoon through October 18th. Crews are stringing new cables for hydro towers in the area. Only local traffic and emergency vehicles will be permitted. Mainly sunny today, a high of 20. Skies clearing tonight with a low of 7. It's 11 Celsius, 52 Fahrenheit.
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0: 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It's just about time to tackle the headlines. Rubino, what do you got coming up in Rubinotes this morning for us?
1: Bunch of teams eliminated from postseason baseball last night, and the Yankees elimination particularly painful for them. We finally got the news. Aerosmith has been teasing, and some snacking news of the week.

0: and Rubino are coming right back on Cool 106.3.
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11: Mainly sunny skies for today. Gusty west winds up to 50 kilometers an hour, high of 20. Skies clearing this evening with a low of 7. Sunny tomorrow, a high of 20. For Saturday, mix of sun and cloud, a high of 24.
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1: October baseball has come to an end for almost half the teams in the divisional round. The Padres, Braves, and Yankees all lost yesterday and have been eliminated from the postseason. And for the Yankees, they can once again thank an obnoxious fan for that. Looked like Volpe had hit a game-tying two-run bomb in the sixth to make it 4-4, but a fan reached over the wall, interfered, and caught the ball instead. So home run overturned, and Volpe just gets an RBI double, making it 4-3 instead, and that is where the score would stay. Yankees just could not get that run back and end up getting swept in the series. The Brewers, Dodgers, and Rays all moving on to the next round. White Sox and Guardians face off today, with the Sox up 2-1 in that series. First pitch tonight at 8 p.m. The news came a day late, but as promised, Aerosmith revealed the details of the Aerosmith and Friends shows that they've been teasing. They're going down October 29th and November 1st at the Hollywood Bowl in L.A. The whole band is going to be there. Yes, even Joey Kramer, who was not on the last tour. As for the Friends part of the lineup, it's pretty stacked. They're bringing out the Black Crowes, Run DMC, Heart, Billy Idol, Jerry Cantrell, Slash, Hagar, Morello, and more. They say there's going to be more artists, guests, and appearances announced between now and the shows, and the lineups won't be the same both nights. Tickets for Aerosmith and Friends go on sale this Saturday. And your snacking news for today, the teen burger you know and love just got hotter. A&W has partnered up with Bullseye, and they're launching a new Swicy Burger. What the hell is Swicy? 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So enter the Hot Honey Barbecue Teen Burger, a perfectly seasoned grass-fed beef patty topped with cheddar cheese, bacon, lettuce, onion, tomato, and the new Hot Honey, a Bullseye barbecue sauce that delivers the perfect balance of sweet heat.
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Now, we've over the last little bit heard some crazy stories when it comes to artificial intelligence, but a slippery slope, how far is too far when it comes to using AI in a courtroom? Well, it actually worked out okay for the family of a victim who was killed initially. That is, until an appeals court said, yeah, that's probably a bit offside. And now that case is actually going back to court. It's a wild story. 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
1: If you had told me 5 years ago that this would be an actual headline, I probably would have asked where your tinfoil hat was. But
2: okay,
1: here we are in 2026.
2: So what is the headline?
1: Sentence tossed after man killed in 2021 speaks in AI video.
2: I don't... I hate that that's a headline.
1: The handshake says it all.
2: Yeah.
1: And what's craziest here is that it was actually the guy's family's idea.
2: Well, obviously it wasn't his idea. He's been dead for 5 years, but go on.
1: So they opted to skip a victim impact statement.
2: Okay.
1: Rather than give it themselves.
2: Right.
1: They instead took a picture of him along with a video that had his voice in it, some of the mannerisms that made him him, and essentially they brought him back to life to give his own victim impact statement.
3: I can't tell you how humbled I am for those that spoke up for me, everyone who flew in, took off work, those who are watching this remotely.
1: How does that feel?
2: Gross. I don't like it.
1: That sounds more human than most humans sound.
2: That's really weird.
1: So it was too good. Because when the case was tried last year, they played that full video in the courtroom. The judge said he, quote, loved it and that it felt genuine. So he sentenced the guy's killer to 10 years for manslaughter. That is a slippery slope once we start implementing this type of stuff and you can actually hear from a victim.
2: That's crazy. This guy could have been a real a-hole in real life. We have no idea. You can make him say and sound however you want with AI.
1: Well, fast forward now. A year after the initial case hit the courts, the defense filed an appeal and the sentence just got tossed because the decision to allow the video was what they're claiming to be a fundamental error.
2: Thank God.
1: So
2: that's crazy.
1: In a world where AI is putting up a ton of W's, thankfully, it chalks up an L.
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7: Mainly sunny skies for today. Gusty west winds up to 50 kilometers an hour, high of 20. Skies clearing this evening with a low of 7. Sunny tomorrow, a high of 20. For Saturday, mix of sun and cloud, a high of 24.
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0: 106.3 with Jay and Rubino. That's going to do it for us. And take a look at the forecast the next few days. Rubino, we're going to be seeing more like early spring temperatures as opposed to early fall temps. And I say all this because we're going to catch up with Sydney from the Sonia Sting tomorrow. Last weekend, the Sting split the weekend, literally. They lost the home opener on Friday night in OT to the Sioux. And then against Flint, they dropped a tough decision on Saturday. Then on Sunday, they shut out the Oshawa Generals, who are going to be at Progressive Auto Sales Arena. We're going to tee that one up, talk about some really cool off-ice changes that the Sting have made this year, and also give you a chance to lock in tickets to tomorrow night's game. Don't forget, you got three more opportunities to get qualified for the cool fall haul coming up at 12:10, 4:10, 7:10. Listen for that cue. Listen for that keyword. Text it back within 10 minutes and 63 seconds, and you could be joining us on the 21st at Imperial City Brewhouse. It's an elimination draw, type of draw where you want to hear your name last. You don't want to be first out of the drum for this one, and that winner is going to get $5,000. Online ballot as well, an extra chance to qualify. You can fill that out over at cool1063.ca.
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11: Mainly sunny skies for today. Gusty west winds up to 50 kilometers an hour, high of 20. Skies clearing this evening with a low of 7. Sunny tomorrow, a high of 20. For Saturday, mix of sun and cloud, a high of 24.
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Hey, good morning. It's Kate. Happy Thursday to you. So Aerosmith have put the rumors to rest and announced the friends that will be joining them for those two dates at the Hollywood Bowl. And honestly, the rumor mill that was sort of circulating around that we talked about yesterday got a lot of it right. I'll have all the details coming up.

It's Kate on Cool. Good morning. So Aerosmith are getting back out there for two dates anyway right now at the Hollywood Bowl in Los Angeles, October 29th and November 1st. And in the photo that they put out, we see Steven Tyler, Joe Perry, Brad Whitford, Tom Hamilton, and Joey Kramer. Now, Kramer wasn't in their last tour, so the fact that he's in that picture is a good thing. So it sounds like they're all going to be there, but we want to know, is with the Aerosmith quote and friends. Who are the friends? Well, according to a press release, the following acts are expected to perform. Two of them that the rumor mill said was definitely going to happen, the Black Crowes and Run DMC. Yes, they'll be there, but so many more names to add to that. Heart, Billy Idol, Chad Smith from the Red Hot Chili Peppers, Duff McKagan and Slash from Guns N' Roses, Jerry Cantrell from Alice in Chains, Sammy Hagar will be there, Tom Morello, and more. So many more. So it sounds like it is going to be a very big concert, and hopefully a concert that they will film, in fact, so the rest of the world can see it too.

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It's Kate on Cool. Very excited that Aerosmith are going to be back out there, even if it's just for a couple of shows. And now hearing one of our other favorite bands, Def Leppard. They are getting back out there. I mean, those guys love to tour. We do know this about them. They're currently touring right now, but they've just announced a 2027 tour and a new album. I'll have details on that coming up.

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1: Mainly sunny skies for today. Gusty west winds up to 50 kilometers an hour, high of 20. Skies clearing this evening with a low of 7. Sunny tomorrow, a high of 20. For Saturday, mix of sun and cloud, a high of 24.
2: Hi, this is Mayor Mike.
3: 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If re-elected, I'll be advocating for the citizens of Sarnia, not fighting with them.
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0: All right, so some news on Def Leppard. They are set to rock a North American tour next spring, and they won't be going alone. The Goo Goo Dolls and the Struts will be joining them too. Now, it kicks off March 2nd in Pennsylvania. They've got 45 dates, so yeah, it's a big trek. They've got March 7th booked for Detroit. They'll be at Little Caesars Arena, and March 9th in Toronto at the Scotiabank Arena. Tickets will be available starting for the Artist Fan Club. If you happen to be a fan club member, that pre-sale will start on Monday at 10 a.m. The general on sale will start on Friday. That's October 16th at 10 a.m. Phil Collins saying that even though they're touring right now, they have been working on a new album, which is also expected to arrive in 2027. He said they had about 18 songs that they were working through, but said not all of them will make the final album. In fact, Joe Elliott said, "We've got nearly two albums, so we're going to pick and choose 10 or 11 we think are the right ones." He says, "We've got some great songs, very varied." So yes, if you are a fan of Def Leppard, lots coming your way in 2027.
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Hey, good morning. It's Kate on Cool. Well, they've announced what some are calling the most popular toy of the year, and I just shake my head at this because...

Hey, good morning. It's Kate on Cool. Well, they've announced what some are calling the most popular toy of the year, and I just shake my head at this because I've never heard of it.

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0: So this is what some people are calling the best-selling toy of the year.
1: Squeeze, and he lets it rip. He's dropping beats, jiggling cheeks. He's full of gas power pranks up his sleeve.
0: Yep, some are calling it the most popular toy of the year. It's not for everybody, though. Chester Cheeks, I've never heard of it. I'm not sure if you have, but it's a squishy toy with a face that's like a bear butt, has some hands and feet, and for some reason, headphones on. And it toots. Yes, a variety of different fart noises when you squeeze him. So you can see why, you know, a lot of kids would want this at a certain age. Big kids, too. You know, farts are funny, right? So anyway, as a delightful bonus, he apparently also dances when you press his head while bouncing and tooting at the same time.

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1: I love classic hits.
0: 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They're always listening.

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Yes, your friends and family can finally have that say. I mean, they know you best, right? I'll fill you in on this coming up.

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1: I have a half twin. I also have a Siamese stepson. 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
3: Mainly sunny skies for today. Gusty west winds up to 50 kilometers an hour, high of 20. Skies clearing this evening with a low of 7. Sunny tomorrow, a high of 20. For Saturday, mix of sun and cloud, a high of 24.
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0: Hey, it's Kate on Cool. You know, it is tough to find somebody alike on those dating apps. I have a lot of single friends who've tried them, don't love them. As friends and family, perhaps you'd like to add in your two cents on this. Well, there's a new app called Rivet, and basically other people get to weigh in on who they think you would match well with. They get to see an AI-generated photo of the pair together, but it's not just about how they look. It's all, you know, personality traits, their interests, their relationship intentions, that kind of thing, as long as people are being honest. Then you can submit a vote, a yes or no, and you'll be able, if you are the person looking for somebody, to see the reasons why and how many people voted for this person versus this person. And you don't have to be looking to jump in on this. Maybe, you know, you're bored. Maybe you think that you could be a fantastic matchmaker. We all know somebody out there that thinks they're good at that. They could do this, maybe have some fun. Just make sure that if you do have somebody in your life right now, they know the reasons why you are on this app to save some awkward questions in the future.
1: Mainly sunny skies for today. Gusty west winds up to 50 kilometers an hour, high of 20. Skies clearing this evening with a low of 7. Sunny tomorrow, a high of 20. For Saturday, mix of sun and cloud, a high of 24.
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0: With an update from SarniaNewsToday.ca, I'm Melanie Irwin. A mix of sun and cloud this afternoon, high of 20. Right now it's 17 Celsius, 63 Fahrenheit. Police have arrested a suspect in connection with a morning robbery at Walpole Island First Nation. Constable Tyler Campbell says around 8:45 on Tuesday, members of the Walpole Island Police Service, along with Lambton OPP, the West Region Emergency Response Team, and K-9 Unit, were called to a report of an armed robbery at a business on Tecumseh Road.
1: The investigation determined that an individual attended the business, brandished a firearm, and took product before fleeing on foot. Police located the individual a short time later and took them into custody.
0: 42-year-old Nicholas Riley of Walpole Island First Nation is charged with armed robbery and two counts of failure to comply with undertaking. He was held for a bail hearing and remanded into custody with an October 9th court date. Essex County OPP say a 47-year-old petroleum man has been charged after crashing into a guardrail on Highway 401. The single vehicle collision was reported in the town of Tecumseh on October 7th, just before 2 p.m. OPP say the driver, who was uninjured in the collision, has been charged with operation while impaired by alcohol or drugs, being over the legal limit, and dangerous operation. The accused was issued a 90-day driver's license suspension, and the vehicle was impounded for 7 days. Is a court date scheduled for November 20th in Windsor. Strong early yields in Lambton County's soybean harvest are offering local farmers a welcome buffer against rising costs as Thanksgiving approaches. Lambton Federation of Agriculture President Mike Bellin says a lot of progress has been made leading into the holiday weekend.
2: Conditions are pretty much ideal and probably moving into planting winter wheat right after the soybeans are off anytime this weekend and into next week. Dry fields, we haven't had to battle too much rain, so it's been pretty good, actually.
0: Bellin says some of that increased yield is going to help offset some of the high input costs for 2026, although most farmers experience a lag time when it comes to fuel, fertilizer, and seed costs. As for the corn harvest, he thinks that'll start around the end of October. And if you're still undecided on who to vote for in Sarnia's municipal election on October 26th, Grace United Church is hosting an informal meet and greet with city council candidates this evening. It's being held at the Cathcart Boulevard Church from 6 until 8. The general public's invited to come and ask candidates questions one-on-one. Based on the number of people running, Grace United Church split up the sessions, where a meet and greet with mayoral candidates and those running for city county council was held over the weekend. A mix of sun and cloud this afternoon, west wind gusting to 50, high of 20, skies clearing tonight, a low of 6. Right now it's 17 Celsius, 63 Fahrenheit. I'm Melanie Irwin.
3: In sports, the Chicago White Sox have another chance to move on to the American League Championship Series. They welcome Cleveland for Game 4 of the Division Series tonight, leading the best-of-5 set 2-1. After starting the season on a 4-game homestand, the Toronto Maple Leafs head west to take on Mitch Marner and the Vegas Golden Knights. Puck drop is set for 10 on Big Country 103.9. Other games around the NHL include Nashville at Montreal, Ottawa hosting Philadelphia, Dallas in Buffalo, and Calgary welcomes Colorado. The Sarnia Legionnaires are in Chatham at 7 o'clock in GOHL action. Sarnia is 0-5 this season, while the Maroons have 6 wins in 7 games. In the PJHL, Moortown is at Blenheim tonight, and Petrolia hosts Thamesford. There are 3 games around the OHL, including Ottawa at Niagara. The Sarnia Sting host Oshawa tomorrow night. And week 5 of the NFL season kicks off with Thursday night football. The Dallas Cowboys host the Tampa Bay Buccaneers. The Bucs are still searching for their first win of the season and will be without quarterback Baker Mayfield because of an injury. I'm Natalia Vega.
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5: This is your cool 80s lunch. It was rumored on this day in 1983 that three members of ZZ Top made themselves advanced booking for seats on the very first planned passenger flight to the moon. Yeah, apparently they're still waiting on that. They wrote a letter to NASA and offered the services of ZZ Top to be the lounge band aboard the space shuttle, adding that they did get a reply saying, "I don't know who had more fun, us composing it or the person who composed the reply," which said, "Well, we appreciate the offer. We find it rather appealing. We'll be working on some extra space. We'll let you know." We're going to play a track that was released in October of 1985. It was the lead single from the album Afterburner. It made it all the way to number 8 on the Billboard Hot 100. It's ZZ Top and Sleeping Bag.

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1: It is that time of day, time for the keyword of the day in the Cool Fall Haul Contest. Today's word is toss. You can tackle your fall cleanout and toss the clutter with Chuck It Disposal. 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Toss is your keyword of the day today. 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

We're heading back to October 8th, 1988, when Def Leppard's Love Bites reached number one. Surprisingly, the only number one hit off Hysteria, which of course was a huge album for the band. Animal made it to 19, Pour Some Sugar on Me. Never made it to number one. That one stalled at number two. Now, Mutt Lange produced the album Hysteria. He also received writing credits on all of the tracks along with the band. He actually wrote the first version of this song done on an acoustic guitar, but the boys felt like it sounded too much like an Eagles track and, you know, wanted to rock it up a little mix. And the final mix, the backing vocals are almost all done by Mutt Lange. It is Def Leppard on Love Bites.

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This is your cool 80s lunch on this day in 1980. Donny Iris released Aaliyah. Song made it to number 29 on the Billboard Hot 100. And number 19 here in Canada, became his biggest solo hit. A lot of fans assume that Aaliyah was a real person, but Iris has said that the song is actually about an idealized woman rather than a specific individual. It's Donny Iris on your cool 80s lunch.

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1: A mix of sun and cloud this afternoon, wind west, gusting to 50 kilometers per hour, high of 20. Skies clearing this evening, west wind becoming light, a low of 6. Sunny Friday, high of 20, a mix of sun and cloud expected Saturday, high of 24.
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0: Here on your cool 80s lunch. This is the year that we had Prince Andrew and Sarah Ferguson getting married at Westminster Abbey. A news anchor from Nashville got herself her own talk show. Yes, Oprah Winfrey. We had Top Gun and Ferris Bueller's in the box office. And we had a band named Cameo that got a number one hit on Billboard's R&B singles chart. Made it to number 5 in the UK. A very funky keyboard riff on this one. It reached number 6 on the Billboard Hot 100, becoming Cameo's biggest pop hit. The year? It was 1986. We will play that song for you coming up in just a few.
1: A mix of sun and cloud this afternoon. Wind west, gusting to 50 kilometers per hour, high of 20. Skies clearing this evening. West wind becoming light, a low of 6. Sunny Friday, high of 20. A mix of sun and cloud expected Saturday, high of 24.
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Hey, good afternoon. It's Kate on Cool. Not too bad out there at all today, hoping to get to 20. Dropping down to 9 for today. Just a little cloudy throughout the afternoon. Should clear up this evening, though. And then sunshine on the way for tomorrow. Going to be pretty nice. In fact, a high all the way up to 20. Mainly sunny on Saturday, up to 24. And Sunday, that is the day we do have a slight chance of shower. Still mild, though. We're looking at sitting around 20. Ralpers Ream, be a great weekend to go and check that out this weekend if you'd like to get scared and you love to scream, or maybe you like to watch other people do that. It's the 2026 VIP combo tickets is what we're giving away online right now. That'll get you admission into both the Haunted Forest ride and the Haunted House. 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

Hey, it's Kate on Cool while the weekend is approaching. And of course, yay, it's a long weekend, the Thanksgiving long weekend. If you're wondering what is open and what is closed on the Monday, I will have those details coming up.

It's Kate on Cool. Good afternoon. In case you are planning a big Thanksgiving dinner on Monday, make sure you are stocked up because a lot of things will be closed on Monday. Grocery stores, of course, the LCBO and beer stores, those will be closed. Most of the malls will be closed. The libraries will be closed. And, of course, banks and government offices will all be closed on holiday Monday.

0: From Bryce Grove to Petrolia to downtown Sarnia, we're your classic hit station, Cool 106.3.
1: A mix of sun and cloud this afternoon, wind west, gusting to 50 kilometers per hour, high of 20. Skies clearing this evening, west wind becoming light, a low of 6. Sunny Friday, high of 20, a mix of sun and cloud expected Saturday, high of 24.
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0: It's Kate on Cool, and that is it for me. Thanks so much for hanging out this afternoon. Enjoy the rest of your day today, and I'll talk to you again tomorrow coming up at 10.
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How You Remind Me on Cool 106.3. Good afternoon. It is 2:08 with Rob Jenkins. Had a request for this one from our producer, Sean, a couple times. Going back to 1979 with this one from Sniffin' the Tears. The song's called Driver's Seat on Cool 106.3.

Neil Young, Harvest Moon on Cool 106.3. It is 2:25 here on your Thursday. Just one more day left before we kick off this long weekend. It's Tom Petty now, and Free Fallin'.

0: Rush on Great Hits and Real Classics. Cool, 106.3. Earlier this morning, Def Leppard dropped a North American tour announcement. Fairly extensive tour so far that'll happen starting next spring. And they're going to bring along the Goo Goo Dolls and the Struts with them for this outing. Now, they have 45 dates so far booked. Two of those of note will be happening early in the tour. March 7th, they'll be at Little Caesars Arena in Detroit. And then a couple days later, March 9th in Toronto at Scotiabank Arena. Now, tickets will go on sale Monday for artist fan club members, if you're a fan club member of any of those bands. Otherwise, they go on sale to everyone else the following Friday, October 16th at 10 a.m. through LiveNation.com. That's for Def Leppard that just announced their big North American tour. We got some bad company coming up in a couple minutes. Forecast is looking great for the rest of the afternoon. Mix of sun and cloud. We're almost at our high of 20 right now, 19 or 66. Sunshine tomorrow to kick off the long Thanksgiving weekend. And tomorrow's high expected to be 20 or 68 as well.
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0: Our Lady Peace and Innocent on Cool 106.3. Rain Maida from Our Lady Peace, along with his wife, Chantel Krebiazik, have that show coming up next month, November 23rd at the Imperial Theater. And it has done very well as far as ticket sales go. Pretty close to being sold out. There's only individual seats left, and looks like there's about 20 if you want to check out that show. But we do have some other great shows that are coming up at the Imperial Theater. They just announced a couple days ago, I, Mother Earth, are coming in February. Those tickets on sale now. Matt Good and his band and a string quartet coming up in just a couple weeks on November the 3rd. You can still get tickets for that one. And of course, kicking off tomorrow, I just watched the promotional video for this. It looks like it's going to be a lot of fun. Theater Sarnia's presentation of The Addams Family gets underway tomorrow at the Imperial Theater. So check out the different dates that is performing. There's some matinees in there as well. And you can get tickets for all those concerts and shows over at imperialtheater.net. We got some more music from Whitesnake coming up.
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2: 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I've got your back. 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

Put a little Born to Be Wild on Cool 106.3. When you hear that song, it's hard not to think of the bikers that are still out there getting those rides in, holding on for this nice weather to stick around before they have to put it away. And what a beautiful afternoon for it. 19 or 66 right now. 3 Door Sound and Kryptonite.

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Congrats to our latest winners of pairs of admission passes to the Brigden Fair this weekend. Wendy Berman, Dave Henderson. Enjoy the Brigden Fall Fair. 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Eve Morgan will be broadcasting live there for us tomorrow between 2 and 6. 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

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Long weekend gets underway tomorrow for the Thanksgiving weekend. And like they have done in the past, Reaper's Realm will be open on Sunday as well this weekend. So if you are hosting family, you know, looking for something to do, maybe get them out of the house. Weather permitting, it'll be on Sunday as well. So far, the evening forecast Friday and Saturday night look great too. Steve Miller Band now rocking me on Cool 106.3.

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0: The guests who share the land on Great Hits and Real Classics, Cool 106.3. It was on this date a long time ago, 70 years to be exact, in 1956. A guy by the name of Don Larson with the New York Yankees, who was a pitcher, pitched the first perfect game in the history of the World Series. And it has not been done since then, 70 years later. So we'll have to wait and see if it can happen in these playoffs. They do continue tonight with the White Sox and the Cleveland Guardians there in game number 4. Tampa Bay waiting to see who wins that series for who they will play next. Dodgers and Brewers will play game number 1 on Sunday. And we'll get to your latest news and sports coming up here in just a couple minutes on Cool 106.3.
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1: With an update from SarniaNewsToday.ca, I'm Melanie Irwin. Sky's clearing this evening, a low of 5. Right now it's 19 Celsius, 66 Fahrenheit. Strong early yields in Lambton County's soybean harvest are offering local farmers a welcome buffer against rising costs as Thanksgiving approaches. Lambton Federation of Agriculture President Mike Bellin says a lot of progress has been made leading into the holiday weekend.
2: Conditions are pretty much ideal and probably moving into planting winter wheat right after the soybeans are off anytime this weekend and into next week.
1: Bellin says some of that increased yield is going to help offset some of the high input costs for 2026, although most farmers experience a lag time when it comes to fuel, fertilizer, and seed costs. As for the corn harvest, he thinks that will start around the end of October. Past Sarnia Legion President Les Jones is speaking out in support of Ron Realsmith following Realsmith's removal pending a complaint investigation. In a statement today, Jones says he fully stands with Realsmith, praising the branch's recent success and promising operations, including upcoming Remembrance Day events, will continue as normal. If you're still undecided on who to vote for in Sarnia's municipal election October 26th, Grace United Church is hosting an informal meet and greet with city council candidates tonight. It's being held at the Cathcart Boulevard Church from 6 to 8 p.m. The general public's invited to go and ask candidates questions one-on-one. Based on the number of people running, Grace United Church split up the sessions. There was a meet and greet with mayoral candidates and those running for city county seats this past weekend. Essex County OPP say a 47-year-old petroleum man has been charged after crashing into a guardrail on Highway 401. The single vehicle collision was reported in the town of Tecumseh yesterday, just before 2 p.m. OPP say the driver, who was uninjured in the collision, has been charged with operation while impaired by alcohol or drugs, being over the legal limit, and dangerous operation. The accused was issued a 90-day driver's license suspension, and the vehicle was impounded for 7 days. And police have arrested a suspect in connection with a morning robbery at Walpole Island First Nation. Constable Tyler Campbell says around 8:45 on Tuesday, members of the Walpole Island Police Service, along with Lambton OPP, the West Region Emergency Response Team and Canine Unit, were called to a report of an armed robbery at a business on Tecumseh Road.
3: The investigation determined that an individual attended the business, brandished a firearm, and took product before fleeing on foot. Police located the individual a short time later and took them into custody.
1: 42-year-old Nicholas Riley of Walpole Island First Nation is charged with armed robbery and 2 counts of failure to comply with undertaking. He was held for a bail hearing and remanded into custody with an October 9th court date. Skies clearing this evening, west wind becoming light, a low of 5, sunny Friday, high of 19. I'm Melanie Irwin.
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5: In sports, the Toronto Maple Leafs head west to take on Mitch Marner and the Vegas Golden Knights tonight. You can hear the game live on Big Country 103.9. Puck drops at 10. Also tonight, Montreal hosts Nashville, Vancouver is at Carolina, and Ottawa welcomes Philadelphia. The Sarnia Legionnaires play the Chatham Maroons tonight. Sarnia has yet to win this season, while Chatham has won 6 of 7 games. In the PJHL, Moortown is at Blenheim, and Petrolia hosts Hemsford. In the OHL, there are 3 games on tap, including Ottawa at Niagara. The Sarnia Sting host Oshawa tomorrow night. Game 4 between the Chicago White Sox and Cleveland Guardians goes tonight. The White Sox lead the best of 5 set 2 games to 1. Meanwhile, Major League Baseball is proposing a shortened regular season of 154 games and a best-of-seven division series format. The MLB says this would create a standard weekly off day benefiting player health and would allow for more postseason games. The changes are proposed for 2029. And in the NFL's Thursday night matchup, the Dallas Cowboys host the Tampa Bay Buccaneers. I'm Natalia Vega.
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Frankie Goes to Hollywood on Cool 106.3 with Relax. And you can relax. You didn't miss the keyword of the day today. We're going to give it to you right now. Today's keyword in the Cool Fall Haul and your chance at that $5,000 is toss. And you can toss old clutter around your house. It's that time of year with Chuck at Disposal. They have to be one of 10 sponsors where you can spend that money if you're the grand prize winner in the Cool Fall Haul. Toss is your keyword of the day today. 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Make sure you do it within the next 10 minutes and 63 seconds. Good luck. It's Honeymoon Suite, New Girl now on Cool 106.3.

Tal Bachman on Great Hits and Real Classics. Cool, 106.3. These guys just announced earlier today a big North American tour, 45 dates on it. We do have some stops in the area. We'll fill you in on details on that. Coming up in a couple minutes, it's Def Leppard, Hysteria.

0: Matthew Goodband and Load Me Up on Great Hits and Real Classics, Cool 106.3. He is bringing his band and also a string quartet to his show in Sarnia. This is going to be a one-of-a-kind show coming up on November 3rd at the Imperial Theater. Still tickets available for you to get over at imperialtheater.net. And we also heard some Def Leppard before that with Hysteria. They had a concert announcement, a tour for us earlier today. There's going to be, so far, 45 dates booked on this tour. They're going to bring the Goo Goo Dolls and the Struts along with them out on this tour. And dates of note include early on in this tour, March 7th, they'll be in Detroit at Little Caesars Arena. March 9th in Toronto at the Scotiabank Arena. They have an artist fan club presale on this Monday as of 10 a.m. Otherwise, tickets go on sale for everybody else next Friday, October 16th at 10 a.m. You can grab tickets over at Live Nation. We got some more music coming up from The Police and John Mellencamp on the way in a couple minutes.
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0: John Mellencamp, Lonely Old Night on Cool 106.3. He celebrated his 75th birthday yesterday. Don't forget, we're still giving you a chance to win some tickets to go check out Alice Cooper. He has his show coming up in less than a month, Coliseum Caesars Windsor on November the 6th. 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We've got music from Pat Benatar coming up before your 5 o'clock news and sports updates. And in sports tonight in the NHL, you got the Leafs playing the late game. They will be in Vegas for a 10 o'clock puck drop, which you can hear that game over on our sister station, Big Country 1039.
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1: 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Following the temporary removal of Sarnia Legion Branch 62 President Ron Realsmith, past President Les Jones is publicly defending him. In a social media statement today, Jones says he stands with Realsmith, calling the Legion's recent momentum incredible and stating he looks forward to working with him again soon. Ontario Provincial Command Executive Director Pam Sweeney has appointed a new president while a complaint against Realsmith is investigated. Grace United Church is hosting an informal meet and greet with city council candidates tonight from 6 to 8. The general public's invited to go and ask candidates questions one-on-one. A meet and greet with city county council candidates and the individuals running for mayor was already held. A 47-year-old petroleum man has been charged after crashing into a guardrail on the 401 in Tecumseh yesterday afternoon. Essex County OPP say the driver, who was uninjured in the collision, is facing charges of operation while impaired by alcohol or drugs, being over the legal limit, and dangerous operation. A 42-year-old's in custody following an armed robbery on Walpole Island Tuesday morning. Police say a suspect walked into a store on Tecumseh Road just before 9 a.m., brandished a firearm, and fled on foot with undisclosed merchandise. Lambton OPP Constable Tyler Campbell says officers located the individual a short time later without incident.
2: As a result, Nicholas Riley, 42 years old of Walpole Island First Nation, was arrested and charged under the criminal code with the following offenses: armed robbery and two counts of failure to comply with undertaking.
1: Riley has been remanded into custody ahead of an October 9th court appearance. You'll want to keep your eyes on the sky tonight. A solar storm headed toward Earth means folks across southwestern Ontario could catch a rare display of the northern lights. Forecasters say clear skies will give us a strong shot at seeing auroras, with the brightest and most vibrant colors expected between midnight and sunrise Friday morning. And Lambton County fields will be busy this Thanksgiving weekend as local farmers take advantage of the weather and get remaining soybeans off the fields and start planting winter wheat. Lambton Federation of Agriculture President Mike Bellin says that means there will be lots of farm equipment on rural roads.
3: We just caution other motorists to be patient. Tractors will be moving slowly. They are going to be making turns into fields and approaches where it doesn't look like they would be turning. So we just hope for everybody to get home safely.
1: Bellin says strong early yields in the soybean harvest are offering a welcome buffer against rising fuel, fertilizer, and seed costs. Skies clearing tonight, west wind becoming light, a low of 5, sunny Friday, high of 19, sunny again Saturday, high of 23. I'm Melanie Irwin.
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5: 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Also tonight, Montreal hosts Nashville, Vancouver is at Carolina, and Ottawa welcomes Philadelphia. The Sarnia Legionnaires play the Chatham Maroons tonight. Sarnia has yet to win this season, while Chatham has won 6 of 7 games. In the PJHL, Moortown is at Blenheim, and Petrolia hosts Hemsford. In the OHL, there are 3 games on tap, including Ottawa at Niagara. The Sarnia Sting host Oshawa tomorrow night. Game 4 between the Chicago White Sox and Cleveland Guardians goes tonight. The White Sox lead the best of 5 set 2-1. Meanwhile, Major League Baseball is proposing a shortened regular season of 154 games and a best-of-7 division series format. The MLB says this would create a standard weekly off day benefiting player health and would allow for more postseason games. The changes are proposed for 2029. And in the NFL's Thursday night matchup, the Dallas Cowboys host the Tampa Bay Buccaneers. I'm Natalia Vega.
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7: It's the Drive at 5 Cool Ride brought to you by Bayview Chrysler Dodge. And we're going to kick things off with a song from Blink-182 that brought Tom DeLonge to tears this past Tuesday night. It was at the Padres home playoff game against the Brewers. And the crowd of 43,000 fans strong were all singing the song in the bottom of the eighth inning. All the small things. Blink-182 on Cool 106.3.

Blink 182 and all the small things on the drive at 5. Cool ride. In the UK, the car company Isuzu commissioned a survey to find the ultimate driving songs. Not really a surprise. This one came out in the top 10. Came in at number 8 from AC/DC, Highway to Hell on Cool 106.3.

UK company decided to do a survey to find the ultimate driving songs. That song by AC/DC came in at number 8 out of the top 10. What do you think the number 1 song was? It was the Eagles, Hotel California. These guys are going to be coming to Sarnia in February, and tickets went on sale a couple days ago. You can get your tickets at imperialtheater.net. For I, Mother Earth, this is Used to Be All Right on Cool 106.3.

0: I Mother Earth and Used to Be All Right. That one requested by Karen. Excited about the I Mother Earth show that was just announced a couple days ago. They are coming to the Imperial Theater here in Sarnia in February. 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We'll have a look at what happened in music history coming up next.
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4: 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In 1964, Roy Orbison was at number one on the UK singles chart with Oh Pretty Woman, his third UK number one.
5: 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Pretty woman, the kind I like to meet. Pretty woman.
4: 1971, Led Zeppelin II was enjoying its 100th week on the UK album charts. 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In 1987, the three members from ZZ Top made advance bookings for seats on the first passenger flight to the moon. The boys are still waiting for confirmation of the trip. In 1980, Talking Heads released their fourth album, Remain in Light, their last produced by Brian Eno. In 1988, Pink Floyd's 1973 album, The Dark Side of the Moon, finally left Billboard's Hot 200 album chart after a record-breaking 741 weeks. Today in music history.

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0: April Wine on Great Hits and Real Classics, Cool 106.3. That pretty much wraps it up for me. I'm off tomorrow taking an extended long weekend for the Thanksgiving weekend. Hopefully you have a great one with your family. 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You can always check out their website too at reapersrealm.ca. And of course, the Brigden Fair's on this weekend. We've got our own Eve Morgan broadcasting live from the fair tomorrow between 2 and 6 to fill you in on everything about the fair. But again, you can go to their website, which is brigdenfair.ca. And so far, the forecast for this weekend is looking pretty good. Tomorrow, sunshine, high of 20 or 68. Saturday, sunny, high of 23 or 73. Could see some rain on Sunday, but still high expected around 20 or 68 as well.
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2: Skies clearing this evening, west wind becoming light, a low of 5, sunny Friday, high of 19, sunny Saturday, high of 23, periods of rain expected Sunday with a high of 20, and Thanksgiving Monday, cloudy with a high of 22.
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